0: you're saying that I'm wrong.
1: You said I had to think about Kylie when I was doing this, and I was.
0: You obviously weren't thinking about Kylie, were you? Thinking about June Whitfield.
1: I can't hear you now, I can't hear you.
0: Yeah, well, you're thinking about June Whitfield, that's who
1: you're
0: thinking
1: about. I have to think
0: about
1: somebody, you told me Kylie.
0: Well, listen, you just came in wrong, and then it got progressively worse from there.
1: What?
0: You started wrong, then it just went
1: worse.
0: I can't
1: hear you, cut it out.
0: It went bad, bad, bad, bad, right.
1: Who said bad? When you sang?
0: No, when you sang.
1: No,
0: yes, you can't hear
1: bad.
0: Me, don't. Look, you started this on your last album, I don't want anything to do with it, I'm going goodbye.